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Hallelujah. Hallelujah. You know, when I think about it, I started in the church as a little girl, 7 years old, and my grandmother used to take me to church back in Tulsa, Oklahoma, and I used to sing for the Lord, and I used to sing in the adult choir, and I loved the Lord with all my heart. By the time I was 9 years old, I was gung-ho, and my grandmother even said to me one day, she said, you know, baby, God's going to use you one day. And I didn't know what she meant, but I knew I liked the sound of God using me. By the time I was 11 years old, my mother and father and my five brothers and my little sister, we moved from Tulsa to California. My dad's job has transferred him out here. And by the time I was 12 years old, I found myself in the nightclubs in Los Angeles. My mom and dad used to go to the clubs on the weekends. They didn't know the Lord Jesus. And grandma wasn't around anymore, so we just quit going to church. Was in the nightclubs at 12 years old, and that was the worst place and the last place I needed to be. But I had a praying grandmother. By the time I was 13 years old, I had recorded my first single and began to open up for people like Stevie Wonder and Aretha Franklin, B.B. King, and Bill Cosby. And I remember opening up for him one time, and things began to happen. Hallelujah. Things began to happen all around me. The devil had a trap set. He was going to set me up because, see, I liked it. I liked the money. I was making a lot of money. And I liked the glamour. And I liked the applause because that said, I love you. We all want to be loved. Hallelujah. I didn't know that Jesus loved me. I didn't know it then. When I was 16 years old, I had a baby out of wedlock, and by the time I was 17 years old, I left home and joined the cast of Hair, and I began to travel all across the country.

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3: Let us pause for a minute to pray. Oh, dear God, we come to you today filled with gratitude, inspiration, and hope. We have been touched and encouraged by the physical manifestation of your awesome and unlimited power. Countless numbers of us were personally blessed to witness 28 monks whose beliefs require them to live a life of poverty, chastity, and obedience to God. We watched as they walked 2,300 miles from Texas to D.C., many of them barefooted, petitioning God to grant their prayer for peace. Some of us walked with them, prayed with them, and joined them in their prayer for peace. Once again, as was in the case with Jesus, who also walked this earth barefooted, sharing love and advocating peace for all, we are reminded that by faith, God can empower us to accomplish that which may seem impossible or improbable. Faith is a most powerful weapon. Hallelujah and amen.
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1: It's Sybil Wilkes with what we need to know. Severe weather and a weekend derecho knocked out power to thousands of households across the majority black cities of Memphis, Tennessee and Gary, Indiana. That's right, Gary residents have been without electricity for 2 weeks. And as a result, community leaders and local volunteers transformed neighborhood churches into emergency resource hubs to distribute water, food, and generators to residents in need. Local utility providers warn that full restoration efforts remain ongoing as line crews work to repair extensive wind damage across both cities. Iconic country singer, songwriter, humanitarian, and philanthropist, Dolly Parton died at the age of 80 Tuesday following a brief battle with cancer. Beyond her legendary musical career, Parton championed early childhood literacy by sending millions of free books to children worldwide through her Imagination Library Foundation. Retail giant Target removed a children's Halloween costume from its online marketplace following widespread criticism that the outfit mimicked 19th century minstrel show imagery.

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4: All right, sir. It's on you.
3: Thank you, E.
4: Mm-hmm.
3: So, this is a great season right now. And in my life, personally, it's just a great season, a great time. We just got another Stellar Award. Oh, man, I'm shooting a movie today with Kelly Kells. I'm playing her husband, so it's just about to be ignorant. Me and Lanika's relationship is proper right now. Like, proper. Like, man, our text messages to each other and just... It's a good season. The kids are dope. The money is stacking. Don't stop praying. That's what I'm telling myself. Don't get too comfortable. Don't be complacent. 1 Peter 1:5-8 says, be alert and of sober mind. Your enemy, the devil, prowls around like a roaring lion looking for someone to devour. I love that the writer said, be alert. Pay attention. You know, I'm from Cali, so we don't stop at stop signs because my father used to say, just keep going through the stop sign. Why, Dad? Because this is a good carjacking area. You got to see how it's bushes and it's a pole, right? And you can't really see that. Just keep going. Be alert. Pay attention. Keep your head on a swivel. Not to be worried. Oh, everything is all good. It's probably going to be better. Not to awfulize. Everything is good and it's not going to be good and it's not. I

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5: It's Healthy Ever After. And on the line with us today is Ayurvedic practitioner and counselor and my sister, Elena Atkins. Hey, Lanes, how are you?
6: Hey, I'm well. Good morning. Good morning.
5: Good morning. Good morning. Okay, so we are talking about coconut oil today. Coconut oil can be a part of your wellness routine. What are the benefits of using coconut oil first thing in the morning, and how should we use it?
6: Okay, so first, coconut oil is rich in lauric acid. It improves immunity. It's antifungal, antiviral, helps with candida, lowers HDL. It's powerful. How do you use it? So taking a teaspoon of coconut oil first thing in the morning, which is rich in MCT, helps to increase calories burned by increasing ketone production, increasing collagen production, balancing hormones, supporting brain health, and it'll help keep your body nice and cool during this sweltering heat we're enduring right now.
5: Can you put it in something, or you just a mouthful of coconut juice?
6: Well, I add it to my mushroom coffee that I have in the morning, but you can add it to warm water, just a little bit of salt to help to improve absorption. But you could always just go cold turkey and just, you know.
5: Okay. Griff, don't laugh at me. Okay.
7: I'm laughing. My wife drinks that mushroom coffee, but your sister knows how to drink. You got her drinking and everything, so whatever. She know it's nasty and it's good for her. Go ahead, eat. Next question.
5: All right. Oil pulling. Let's talk about oil pulling. We've heard this for your teeth. Walk us through oil pulling and its benefits.
6: Okay, so oil pulling helps with bleeding gums, receding gums, helps whiten teeth, and helps with bad breath. All you need is 2 teaspoons in 10 minutes. You put that in your mouth, you gurgle it around while you're brushing your hair, while you're getting dressed. You spit it into a cup, not the sink or the trash can, and you brush your teeth after that. Great for oral health.
5: 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You can use it in your hair as well. I know we've done this before. I've seen you and Tina, my family, we kind of think we herbalist a little bit. How does coconut oil benefit your hair?
6: So coconut oil is one of the few oils that can actually penetrate the hair shaft,

0: So it helps with hair health, and it also helps reduce water-induced swelling that leads to breakage. 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
1: 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Coconut oil and shea butter? Like, could you blend it and mix it and put it on?
0: You can, but the thing is, shea butter is more of a sealant that you would want to use at the end after you finish moisturizing your hair versus coconut oil, which is lighter and more deeply penetrating to the hair.
1: So that's for your locks, Griff. But it's for after, you know, to lock in the moisture in your locks.
2: That's what I'm writing down.
0: After you've done all you can.
2: Yeah. Elena, who should be cautious about using coconut oil, and what's some common mistakes?
0: So some common mistakes people use is overuse. So you only are taking a teaspoon. So that amount is normally healthy unless you have been recommended by a doctor not to take it because of a high cholesterol. But in a healthy individual, it's actually shown to help lower HDL.
1: Ayurvedic practitioner and my sister, Elena Atkins, if you want to retain her services, how do they keep in touch with you?
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1: Thank you so much. Elena, thank you
0: You're
1: for joining us
0: so
1: and for keeping us healthy. And I'll see you later.
0: All right. I'll see you.
1: It's Get Up Mornings. Y'all stick around. We got more on the way.
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0: celebrate our able God. 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On this Wednesday morning from your local used to BMW Center Studios on Praise 102.1 HD2. If this day finds you blessed and prosperous, you tap into your place of employment, or if you are off, I know a lot of people have been talking about yesterday's loss of a legend country music star, Dolly Parton, who passed at the age of 80 years old after a brief battle with cancer, in which she made it known on Friday in a recent interview with People magazine, opened up about her health struggles just days before her death. I'm glad her legacy will continue to live on the literacy program, and where she gives free books out to children up to age 5 to create a love for reading even before they are in school. And my mom would always make sure we listen to some of those famous country songs. You know, it's a big country music star as well as an actress, and she will be missed as we pray for her family. Speaking of missing, where's the AC in several HISD schools? We'll talk about that and what's trending coming up in 8 minutes right now. Donna Lawrence with Yolanda Adams and Blessings on Praise.
1: Donna, pray for us. I speak blessings of health, blessings of wealth, and until I see you again, my friend, I'm excited about your win.

0: wish I had a witness tonight. 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The question is simply this: what did he see?
1: He saw the best.
0: I can't get no help up in here, because there are some folk in here that people have wrote you off, said you would never amount to anything, said that you would never end up being anywhere. But Myron, tell him one more time, what did he see?
1: He saw the best.
0: When mama said you would never be nothing, when aunties and uncles said that you'd never amount to anything, when daddy didn't come home anymore, he didn't

0: Thank God that he sees the best in us. Marvin Sapp, it's High Faith and Fame with me, AV. 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Setting sail October 26th is going to be the time of your life. Not so for parents and students at several HISD campuses, as they're demanding answers as the air conditioning problems leaving some classrooms uncomfortable. And you know, it's super hot. Of course, Horn, River Oaks, and Hartman Middle School were affected by it. Parents said they had not received clear answers about when the problem will be fixed. There is an HISD board meeting where parents can voice their concerns on tomorrow. Yeah, I'm like, got to get that AC fixed, man. That is not good. Houston police are seeking help in identifying a man who allegedly shot and struck a woman with a firearm during a robbery in Third Ward area. Incident occurred when the woman was waiting outside her boyfriend's residence and a man approached her with a firearm, demanding her vehicle keys. The suspect took her watch, shot her, and struck her in the head with a firearm before fleeing with her belongings. A sketch of the suspect has been released, describing him as a light-skinned black male with tattoos on the back of his leg. Authorities are urging anyone with information to contact Crime Stoppers for a potential cash reward. Veronica Kana Jones, with a history of 6 felony convictions and bond forfeit warrants, well, she was granted a $50,000 bond in Harris County for aggravated assault with a deadly weapon. She has a lengthy rap sheet dating back to 2010 with more than a dozen mugshots. Despite her violent and nonviolent crimes, Jones has not served any time in prison. She is scheduled for a court appearance on September the 1st. That is interesting. Shout out to our Astros. They rallied to beat the Yankees last night, 9-7. The two teams will meet again today. Made new. Jason Nelson is on the way next.
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0: Since how God did it, Philippians 4, verse 6 says, don't be anxious about anything, but in every situation, by prayer and petition, with thanksgiving, present your request to God. No, we all know that moment when worry just seems to wrap around our hearts and squeeze on real tightly. Maybe it's a health concern that's keeping you awake, or a relationship that's breaking, or even a future that feels uncertain. You know, sometimes it's not even one big thing. It's feel like a thousand little things, worries that pile up until sometimes you can just barely breathe. Well, my friend, in those anxious moments, God speaks through Paul with reassurance, confidence, bring it all to the Father. Not just the big troubles we think are prayer worthy, but every racing thought, every whispered fear, every burden you carry. And here's the unexpected gift. He's asking you to come with thanksgiving, not because we're grateful for the struggles. Absolutely not. But because remembering his past faithfulness gives us hope for the present. So today you don't have to pretend you're not worried. Instead, your Father invites you to bring every concern to him, knowing he cares about everything that is concerning you. So don't be anxious, but by prayer and petition with thanksgiving, present your request to God. Philippians chapter 4, verse 6. It's our daily PowerPoint.
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2: Here you go again, making a way for me. Even when I was too blind, I was too blind to see.

0: Thank God for his mercy and his grace. Inside Faith and Fame with me, AV, with PJ Morton and Mercy. I'm so glad that Apple rolled out the new label that's going to battle against AI-generated songs. The music platform announced that it will start putting made with AI labels to those release tracks. I'm seeing so many people, as I said, with not only these flyers made by AI, and you see these people do these trailers and other songs and be like, man, is that AI-generated? It sure sounds like it. So this is going to give us an opportunity to know what are AI songs and, of course, what are songs that have been written and really sung and produced by our own. And this bans the AI songs, of course, from earning any royalties on top of that, so they won't be taken from the music industry. It's time to take a stand. Donnie McClurkin's up next.
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0: Speaking of new, One Voyage 2026 is brand new aboard the Virgin Voyage, Resilient Lady. 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It's going to be the time of your life. That's my king. CeCe Winans will sing next.
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We got like some of the best singers in the world, right here in H-Town. There was Kimber Rail and Able the Remix on Praise 102.1 HT2. So glad to see so many people are starting to put it down. I'll tell you what I'm talking about in 8 minutes. Speaking of H-Town, here's James Fortune and In the Room on Praise.

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living on top of the world, the way God intended for us to be, the abundant life in Christ Jesus. Donald Lawrence, Tri-City Singles on Praise 102.1 HD2, Faith and Fame with me, AV, and I'm glad to see few Americans say that they are drinking again. That's right, they are putting the bottle down. Over 60% of Americans say that they have gone cold turkey, and I like that. You don't have to have the substance to get you all tore up and have you acting all outside of yourself. Let's drink some water like AV. It's good.

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0: morning now. I like how Tamla Man says that. With Kirk Franklin and Wyclef, get this ready for Solid Gold Gospel. It is the time of the day where I rewind the clock and play the classics based upon your requests. That's how we do it. You can hit me on the mobile app. There's a microphone icon. You'll see it, Praise Houston. You can leave a voice note, or you can do it the old-fashioned way and call me at 832-803-0572. People like the phone lines. They want to call and get the classic in. It's time to do it now. Let's get ready to celebrate with some Kim Burrell in 60 seconds.
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It's outside the Gold Gospel of Praise 102.1 HT2. 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It is going to be a great day. And then also set your calendars for Saturday, September 26th. 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

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It's going to be the time of your life. Oh, I can't wait. Jesus went out his way now. 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

0: Do it for me right now, Lord. Do it, Hezekiah Walker. Believe me. It's time to go. I still don't praise you on a 2.1 HCT. We get our praise on. Thank God for his goodness, his mercy, and his grace with the classics. I just love him each and every day. From noon to 1 p.m. so much. I want to get into another one. Got some Byron Cage, CeCe Winans, and Myron Butler as well.
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1: Here you go again, making a way for me. Even when I was too blind, I was too blind to see.

Mercy. This company needs some mercy. Maybe not. We just need to put them on the altar. Seems like it won't change. We'll see why. They are falling. In 8 minutes right now, Tamla Mann, Live, Breathe, and Fight. 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

0: tribute victory inside Faith and Fame with EABO Praise 102.182. All right, they had a big boycott of Target recently. You think that would be enough for them? And then last week, they saw their shares fall nearly 5% after backlash over a potentially offensive Halloween costume. The company apologized for a children's clown outfit that some say evoked racial minstrel stereotypes, and they pulled it from the shelves and online. My first thing is, how did it get on the shelves? What kind of safeguards that you were supposed to have in place that you are not exercising, so things like that would not even make it into the stores? Because you guys from the buyers know that this would not work, because you want to clear out the racial tension and not just let stuff slide through the cracks again. Which shows you're not paying attention, which shows you have not learned from the first time. So I'm going to put you on the altar. Yeah, that your mind will change. The safeguards will really be activated and in place, and things like this you won't have to apologize for again, because you're doing what you need to do to change and get the right minorities in position as well. Come on, Target. Target's on you.
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0: Father, we celebrate that you make ways out of no ways, open doors that no man can close. And thank you for the wisdom that you give to us, even in our daily PowerPoint. Your word reminds us to be anxious about nothing, but in every situation, because of the prayer and petition, the conversation that we can have, the access to the throne room. With thanksgiving, we present our request to you, knowing that no anxious moment is greater than your plan or purpose for our life. And no worry, God, is better than worship as we worship and honor you, because you declared the end from the beginning. So even when fear tries to whisper into our hearts, we speak faith according to your word that you give to us, because we know without faith it's impossible to please you. So thank you for the victory that we have in Christ Jesus, the victory that we have through your word, the victory that we have in your presence. God, thank you for salvation and deliverance in Jesus' name. We honor and glorify you, God. And we give you glory to your name, God. In Jesus' name, amen. Thank you for letting me inspire your day. Don't forget, book a cabin aboard the One Voyage 2026 right now. 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Willie Moore Jr. is up next. 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

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It's Kiki Palmer. 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

0: solid gold gospel.
1: What? But God say, I'm going to tell him for you. Right on time.
0: And let him know I'm here for you.
1: You better say it again.
0: Yeah.
1: I thank you, because I needed that right now.
0: And when we need to hear from my favorite artists, I'll go one-on-one and break down the blessings with them, like Tamela Mann.
1: I'm doing good. That's funny that you remember that.
0: Man, can I call you a legend, Donald? I feel like I should be able to call you a legend, my brother.
2: Thank you, Dad. You know, people kind of throw that around a little bit, so I want to make sure I can own up to that title, you know.
0: It's the perfect way to spend your workday. The voice of Houston Inspiration. It's Faith and Fame with me, AV, from 9 a.m. to 2 p.m. right here on Prayer.
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0: Tommy, all you got to do is look back. If he did it before,
1: come on,
0: he'll do it again.
1: Same God.
0: Right now,
1: same God.
0: Come on, back then. Yes, Lord. Family, listen, I don't know about you, but Relationship Wednesday gets me excited because I get an opportunity to hear people actually celebrate their mate. You on the line with Willie Moe. What's your name? Where you calling from?
2: Gail Lloyd, calling from Columbus, Ohio.
0: Yeah. Okay.
2: My boo, Charles Lloyd. Charles Lloyd Jr., most awesome man you have ever met. Chivalry is not dead. Charles Lloyd is a very chivalrous and wonderful man of God. I don't carry bags. I don't have to do anything. This man does it all. He's amazing, very strong-willed man. And I just want to thank God for him and let these women know there are still good men out here.
0: Indeed. You're on the line with Willie Moe. What's your name? Where you calling from?
3: My name is Marita Williams. I'm calling from Columbus, Georgia.
0: Okay.
3: Me and Orlando Barnes, we have been dating for 23 years. We've been married for 7 months.
1: Hey, you know what? She didn't have to share those numbers. I was just responding in real time. Don't do
0: that. Well, praise the Lord. Here's the thing. Whether now or later.
1: Hey, Glory.
0: He made it. Yeah. 23 years, seven months. That's a strong woman now. You on the line with Willie Moe.
1: No, we can't do that right now because we got to go get.
0: We can't go to nail nothing with.
1: Yeah, we
0: got to
1: get
0: point.
1: Travis Green. You waited.
0: Hey, baby, we not laughing at you. We laughing with you. It's the Willie Moe Jr. Show. Flat out. Just in case you didn't know,
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0: Chip, I like to talk after work. I don't want you just to come in and sleep. Then you say, hey, I need to rest. Then you can find where you two meet versus disagree. All right.
1: That is so good.
2: Dr. Tart, my God, out with us. 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Right? I think honesty is the key here. When we come back, we'll do a review.
1: We will.
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Yes, sir. Hi, Mandy Stones on the ones and twos. You feeling this mix right here? Well, guess what? You can get the link. Just be one of the first 10 to DM me at Dwight Stone on all social media. It's the Praise Break. Let's go.

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